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Risk It All, Bruno Mars, Memorial Day weekend, the best weekend to buy a car. 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

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More Disney keywords. Well, we got them the rest of the week, too, so we'll be listening back again tomorrow morning at 7:20. Right now, it's Selena Gomez. It Ain't Me. 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

Number one for all the hits here at Mix 105.1. Thanks so much for hanging tonight. Three-day weekend all the way, which I'm super excited about, too. The weather's going to be shaping up as well. I'm tired of being cold. It's somber. It's back to friends.

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Number one for all the hits here at Mix 105.1. That's new music from Pink Pantherist. This song is called Stateside. Hey, it's Justin out with Myron. Here she is with The Bones on Mix 105.1.

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number one for all the hits here at Mix 105.1. Thanks so much for spending the evening with us. Memorial Day weekend. Coming up this weekend, you guys got any big plans? Or is it going to lay low and maybe barbecue in the backyard? It is actually kind of the kickoff to backyard barbecues. Here's Harry now. It's American Girls.

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number one for all the hits here at Mix 105.1 Disneyland. We're sending you another family four-pack back again tomorrow. We got two-day passes also. Here's the deal. Be listening 720 for that keyword. Here's Sombra. This will be back to friends at Mix 105.1.

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1: Have you ever picked a restaurant and then when you go, you pull out the menu and you're just absolutely triggered by the verbiage they use and the words on the menu?
2: There was about, 5 to 10 years ago, everything was called deconstructed.
1: Oh, yeah. True. So deconstructed
2: yeah.
1: is simply a plate of ingredients.
3: Yeah.
1: Where it's like, oh, you're going to pay a lot of money for me to just put all the ingredients on your plate, but then you get to build it. And right. it's like this whole, oh, build your own taco.
2: It's like a fajita is a deconstructed burrito.
1: Right,
4: right. It really is, yeah.
2: Yeah.
1: No, it's like I'll go to a restaurant sometimes and I'll look at the menu and I have said this to my fiance. I've gone, I don't even know what any of these words mean. Nah. Just like
2: amuse-bouche.
1: Can somebody pick something for me?
4: A what?
2: Amuse-bouche.
4: What is that?
2: Amuse-bouche? Oh, it's like a appetizer, like a sampler or something.
4: Wow.
1: Yeah. Wow.
4: French.
1: This guy.
4: This fancy
1: so
4: guy.
1: There's a lot of restaurants that will use fake fancy words. So they'll like add words into their menu just to make it seem more fancy.
4: Oh, yeah.
1: So like hand-cut. Like a hand-cut steak.
4: Oh, yeah, yeah, yeah,
2: yeah.
1: So, like, they took a knife and they cut it.
2: But it sounds fancy.
4: Yeah.
1: Seasonal fruit. But really, it's just like melon and grapes every time.
4: Like, all fruit is seasonal.
2: Yeah, that's
1: true. It's right? So true. Yeah. Handcrafted.
2: Mm. Everything. Yeah, every drink is handcrafted.
1: Every drink, it's handcrafted.
4: Because like, I poured it with my hand.
2: Uh-huh.
1: Compote. It's just jam.
4: Right, yeah.
1: Like fancy jam.
2: I'm still confused between the difference between jelly and jam.
1: So true.
2: You know what I mean?
1: Yes. A curated restaurant.
2: Oh, yes, yes. The menu is curated for you, which pretty much means it's prefixed. Like, right. Yeah. No substitutions.
1: What about a medley?
4: Ah, a medley of vegetables.
1: So, yeah.
2: Yeah, it's always a medley of vegetables. Yeah.
1: Farm to table.
2: I'm triggered by farm to table at this point.
4: Yeah.
1: I mean,
2: get out of town. I'm sick of
1: like,
2: it.
1: Like, farm to table is so rough because everything comes from a farm to my table.
2: It just, to me, right? If you're saying farm to table, it means you're going to charge me 30% more.
1: It's yeah, so exactly. true. And it's like, yeah. Are you running said farm?
2: Right.
1: Or are you getting it all from the trucks that drive around that say, like, foods,
2: Associated
1: Foods.
2: Yeah.
1: You know what I'm saying?
2: Yeah.
4: My favorite is aioli.
1: Oh, aioli. Do you remember the aioli craze? Like,
2: it's mayo.
1: In COVID?
4: Yeah. It's just fancy mayo.
2: It's fancy mayo.
1: It's garlic mayo.
2: Yeah.
4: Yeah. But it works on me every time.
1: Chipotle aioli.
4: Yeah.
1: If anything says chipotle aioli or garlic aioli.
4: I'm ordering it.
1: I'm like, ordering the fries. Like I'm like, getting.
4: I'm sold.
1: Yes. What about market price?
2: Oh.
1: Don't be fooled.
4: Oh, like fish?
2: If you have to ask what it is.
1: You can't afford it.
2: Can't afford it.
1: That's literally what I always tell myself.
4: I never understood market price. Because what do you mean? Like, is there like the fish stock market?
2: Yeah, yeah. Because fish, when you're getting something fresh, it actually changes each week.
4: So you got fish stockbrokers?
2: Because of the shipment. So if it's like a bad season or a bad month, your fish will cost more money.
4: Bastack?
2: Mm. Oh my gosh, like NASDAQ. But
4: I'd like to apologize to the two of you for what I
2: did. Thank you so much for that one.
1: We are done with the fake fancy food words.
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1: So if you've been working on your physique for years, you might want to know there's been an update to the most desired body types and what would be considered the perfect male body and the perfect female body.
2: I've been working on not having a butt. Is that
0: you don't want a butt at all?
2: I've really been working
1: butts
2: on it disappearing.
1: Are always in.
2: Oh, dang it.
0: No cheeks.
1: Everybody wants cheeks. Everybody wants a peach.
2: Shoot.
0: Interesting.
2: I've been doing this whole thing wrong.
1: I think so.
2: My jeans just keep falling off.
1: Well, if your goal was dad bod, there's actually some bad news for you because dad bod has been on the rise for the last few years.
2: Right.
1: It's on its way out.
2: No.
0: What do you mean
1: dad bod no
0: is
1: longer
0: dad-
1: as cool?
0: How is dad bod a goal? Isn't that just like having no goal? Like being just too busy with other things?
2: It's just life. It's dad bod because you're busy being a dad. So, you know, you got some tatas.
0: Dad bod is just stress.
2: Right.
1: Let's see. So they went off basically like fat percentage.
2: Okay.
1: Does anybody in studio know their fat percentage besides me?
2: I used the
1: InBody.
2: I used the InBody yesterday.
1: Do we want to be super vulnerable and share our InBodies?
2: I was 15% yesterday.
1: Okay. Male body. The most desired body fat percentage. 15%.
2: Woo! Let's go.
1: Look at you.
2: All right.
1: All right. For female bodies, they say the perfect female body is 30% body fat. I did my InBody yesterday at 27% body fat. I still, though, there's some problem areas.
2: I feel the same way.
1: Like,
2: I know.
1: I get that you and I have both reached perfection.
2: Right.
1: But.
2: Listen, I hit a pothole this morning, and my body jiggled while I was driving, and I was like...
1: I fell down the other day, and the way my body ricocheted was not it.
2: Isn't that
1: crazy?
0: I think I'm also a 15.
2: You have 15 as well?
0: I think so.
2: Yeah. Oh, you got your calipers over there? You doing some measurements?
0: I don't know. I don't know. I've never measured my neck.
2: Oh, let's get on that.
0: Not since I was getting tailored for a suit.
1: They say that the thinnest, like, 10% body fat... is like nobody wants that anymore. Remember when it used to be like, oh, I want 15% body fat, 10% body fat.
2: Does that mean like it's too tight?
1: Yeah,
2: we
1: it's
2: want
1: too
2: a little
1: chiseled.
2: Bit. We want some wiggle room.
1: We want a little bit of wiggle room.
2: Okay,
1: but we don't want full dad bod.
2: I wonder if this changed because of the GLP-1s.
1: Probably.
0: Ah.
2: Do you know what I mean? Like,
0: yeah.
2: It was like, oh, now that you can have a shot, maybe I want things a little tighter than they were before.
0: Yeah, that would make sense.
2: I don't know.
0: It's definitely changed like the overall. I don't know. I guess the spectrum, like how far things can go.
2: Right.
0: I don't know.
2: I mean, it's changed. You ever haven't seen someone like in a year?
0: Yeah.
2: And then you see him and you're like, oh.
0: No, I know like at least a few people in my life who like over the past year or two, it's like, whoa.
2: Yeah.
0: Do you take the Marvel pill?
1: Yeah.
0: You're like, whoa, what happened to you, buddy?
1: You're a superhero.
0: You're looking good.
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0: It's Thursday. Good morning, John, Chantel, Jake. The show is off, and we need you to hang out with us. Text, call 844-649-1051. The open mic feature on the Mix app up and ready to go as well. What up, Jake?
7: What up, John?
0: How was your evening?
7: Oh, it was delightful. I had band practice. I usually don't have band practice on Wednesdays. It's usually on Thursdays, but we're double dipping.
0: Okay, so this is your band, the Muskies.
7: Mm-hmm.
0: Are we practicing for an upcoming event? Was it just to get together?
7: Well, we do have another show coming up in a couple weeks up at Wise Guys in Ogden again. We're doing another alleyway show.
0: Okay, cool.
7: However, this was just for fun because we just haven't been able to meet because everyone is busy with Kilby Block Party and everything.
0: Yeah, right.
7: And I think us boys missed each other.
0: Okay, I guess some bonding time is what you're saying.
8: Yeah, brother.
0: Yeah, Chantel, how are you?
9: Good morning. I'm good.
0: You have a good evening?
9: I did. We had baseball. Coulter won his game. One more baseball game.
0: Oh.
9: I'm so excited.
0: It's fun to watch and it's fun to say goodbye to.
9: It really, really
0: is. Both can be true.
7: But what about you, John?
0: I had class till 8:30 last night. And I actually do class down at my where I do therapy. So I didn't get home till almost 9.
9: Wow.
0: Which is just late. And by then, you know, we're wrapping up the evening. The kids are pretty much over it.
7: Right.
0: Ella wants to go to sleep. Liam wants his own time.
7: Mm-hmm.
0: To go watch Malcolm in the Middle.
7: Liam time.
0: Yeah, exactly.
9: Has he finished the show?
0: He's on the final season, which I didn't realize there were 7 seasons.
9: Yeah, it went on forever.
0: I must have bailed after season 4 or 5.
7: Yeah, the kids really grow up by the end.
0: Yeah.
7: It's pretty crazy.
0: I was watching some of it last night with him, and I'm like, oh, there's a whole other child.
9: Uh-huh. Yeah, isn't like, that? I said that to my fiance. I was like, wait, they had another kid?
0: Yeah.
9: So totally missed that part.
0: Did you watch the reboot?
9: I haven't watched it because I'm waiting to finish.
0: Okay.
7: I did.
9: Yeah.
0: You watched the reboot.
7: Yeah, it was great.
0: Is the younger kid in the reboot?
7: There's 2.
9: Oh.
0: What?
7: Whoa. Yeah.
0: Okay.
7: I knew that there was 1 baby.
0: All right.
7: I forgot that there was a 2nd baby.
9: In the 7th season?
7: Yeah.
9: Oh.
0: Yeah, let me tell you. Mind blown.
7: Because
9: that's
7: there
9: crazy.
7: Are 2 other kids other than Reese, Malcolm, Dewey, and Francis.
0: Yeah.
7: He's 2 younger.
0: Which is crazy.
9: They end up having 5 kids.
0: Mm-hmm. Those
9: no,
0: parents.
9: No, 6 kids. Six Sorry, kids. I can't count.
0: Yeah. Well, we've got today more Disneyland tickets. 7:20, we're going to do that. Speaking of Disney, yesterday we recorded a reel for Instagram promoting the Disneyland tickets.
7: Uh-huh.
0: And we decided to do like, if you can't afford to go to Disneyland, here's other things that you
9: can do.
0: Here's
9: how to have Disney at home.
0: And one of them involves like a Splash Mountain type thing. Where Jake spit water.
9: Yeah, how are you recovering?
0: I think I got
7: sick?
0: An ear infection.
9: Yeah,
7: really?
9: Sure.
0: I think I'm ill.
7: You think whatever I gave you was enough for an ear infection?
0: Yes, I do. All day long, I had swimmer's ear.
7: Really?
0: I just kept dripping out throughout the day.
7: It was that good of a spit take?
0: It was, yes. I was drenched.
7: I'm sorry.
9: That's
7: listen,
9: so
7: I want
9: funny.
7: You to know, I didn't feel good about it when I was doing it.
9: It was Jake's idea, and then he volunteered.
0: You seem pretty happy with how...
7: I want you to know, in the moment, it was killing me. You know, it was like, I don't want to do this. You don't want to do this, but this is for the love of comedy.
0: We do it for the bit.
7: Uh-huh.
0: So,
7: anything.
0: If you haven't seen the Instagram reel, do it this morning because, you know, we sacrificed ourselves.
7: Really?
9: Truly.
0: I sacrificed myself.
7: You committed to the bit.
0: Yes, indeed. All right, we'll get to this.
10: Hear ye, hear ye.
11: On this day in pop culture history.
0: It was on this day. Star Wars Episode 5, The Empire Strikes Back, was released in theaters. Now, at the time, it was just called The Empire Strikes Back. It was only later did we have to add in the Star Wars Episode 5.
7: Trying to put together how the chronological history of these worked when I was a kid made no sense to me because I didn't know that they didn't call it Episode 5 when it came out.
0: Sure.
7: I thought that when the movies came out, they started with Episode 4 and it was just like a given that they were going to do a prequel It confused me so much.
0: This is why how the whole Marvel universe is based off of the craziness of the Star Wars universe.
7: Yeah.
0: Like, the timelines are kind of wacky, and you gotta watch this one, then you gotta go and watch this one, and then if you're really a fan, you watch that one, and it's like, all right, never mind.
9: Yeah, it's like, you know a true fan based on the order they watch the Star Wars in.
0: I'm a linear man. Give me 1, 2, 3, 4, 5.
9: I remember when, because I hadn't seen Star Wars up until COVID, and when I finally got around to watching it, I was like, oh, I watched Star Wars. And instead of people being like, oh, how'd you like it? Oh, so happy you're finally one of us. Yeah. One of us. They were, but what order?
7: Yeah, of course. Yeah.
9: That's the first, but what order?
7: Uh-huh.
0: What order what order did you watch?
9: The correct order.
7: Whatever the one,
9: I think it starts with episode 4.
7: Well, yeah, that's when they were released.
0: The classic order.
7: The classic release. Order, yeah.
9: Yeah, I had to watch in order of release.
7: Traditional order.
0: Not a real fan. Not a real fan at all. Gosh. It was on this day in 2011. Adele had a number one song with Rolling in the Deep. Listen to this. This song went number one May 21st, 2011. Stayed number one until July 8th.
9: Wow.
0: That is a long time staying number one. Also, how about we say a happy birthday to Gaudier? How old?
9: Gaudier.
7: Oh, he had to at least be in his 30s when this came out.
9: I think he's 50.
0: You think he's 50?
7: Yeah, I bet he's 48.
0: 46, Jake, right. Not bad. Jake. Get him over to Lagoon.
7: I had to tap in.
0: All right, Chantel, what's coming up?
9: I want to talk about what's trending and the new music venue.
0: All right, just a reminder also, if you want to join the show at any point, if you want to be our first caller of the morning, 844-649-1051.
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0: We'll give you that Disneyland keyword and time of the day at 7:20.
1: Well, let's do it. Let's talk what's trending. Do you remember last week Nick Lachey revealed that he and his family randomly ended up on a flight to Hawaii in March with his ex-wife, Jessica Simpson, and her family?
0: Yes.
1: Well, he said that Jessica and her mother and her her estranged husband, Eric Johnson, were in first class, but Jessica's kids were all back in coach.
0: Nice.
1: And now Jessica's having to answer critics saying, like, what the heck? Why were your kids in coach? And she's like, my mom bought the tickets. The trip was her treat.
0: Yeah.
1: Yada, yada, yada.
0: How old are the kids? Do we know?
1: I don't know. But let's just go around the room here.
0: Yeah.
1: If my kids are old enough to sit in a different section than me,
0: yep,
1: they're sitting in coach.
0: I've thought about this a lot. Like,
1: because, like, I don't know. Like, what? I'm not paying for all my kids to sit in first class. They don't need that.
0: Also, there's
1: coach is fine.
0: There's a lot of celebrities who have. Will Ferrell does this with his kids a lot and always posts on Instagram. It's not that uncommon. Because he's like, hey, I worked for this, not you.
2: Yeah, totally.
0: I'm taking you still to Europe or whatever. Also, if you...
1: They're young, but they're not... Like, my kids could easily sit by themselves on an airplane. They don't even sit on... My kids don't even sit on the same row as me.
0: Yeah.
1: Like, I put my children, all three of them, in their own row. And then me and my fiance, we will always sit in our own row.
0: Okay.
1: And that way, it's like a kid's row and an adult's row. Mm-hmm. And that's kind of like, they get that. And our kids are 4, 6, and 8, and they can perfectly contain themselves. We are sitting within an eye shot of them. Like, traditionally, it's across the aisle. Like, we're not that far.
0: Yeah, yeah.
1: But they can go to the bathroom themselves. They can ask the attendants for their drinks and all of that themselves at 4, 6, and 8.
0: Right.
1: Her kids are older than that.
0: Yeah.
1: So, yeah, I give her a pass on that. Right?
0: Yeah, I don't know what the age is.
1: Her
0: I'd
1: oldest,
0: be comfortable with it.
1: I don't know the age either, actually. But I don't have a problem with it. It looks like her kids are 12, 14.
0: Okay.
1: Like, and then there's a younger, a little younger one. Mm. But
0: As you know, Liam is my comfort blanket when I fly, though.
1: Yes, so of course.
0: I'd have to sit in the back, and Jen and Ella would be... Actually, so Jen flies a lot, so she gets upgraded.
1: Yeah.
0: So Jen and Ella get upgraded often, and Liam and I... are back in coach together.
2: Uh-huh.
0: Yeah, that poor kid.
1: I'm just saying, it's not uncommon for families to separate on airplanes.
0: Yeah.
1: Once the children are not... Yeah, airplanes are for a little separation on the vacay, don't you know? Are you guys watching The Madison?
0: No.
1: Okay, so it's written by Taylor Sheridan.
2: Oh, like Yellowstone?
1: Like Yellowstone and the Dunn Ranch.
0: How many of these shows are there right now?
1: I don't know. He pretty much just like runs. I'm pretty sure this is on Prime.
0: Okay.
1: Like that's just his thing.
0: Yeah.
1: But I've been watching the show. I love it. It's got Michelle Pfeiffer, Kurt Russell. Like the cast is awesome. And they were talking about the people who work on the Madison. We're talking about how they really do have to rough it because there's no AC, no plumbing, there's no bathroom. There's not even a real outhouse. Like, it's a part of the set, but it's not real.
0: Oh, wow.
1: So they just have to, you know, use the bushes.
0: They don't have trailers? They don't have the Star Wars trailers? You know what I'm talking about?
1: Michelle Pfeiffer, she goes, no, we've been relieving ourselves in the bushes.
0: Dang.
2: That's unbelievable.
1: Isn't that kind of crazy?
0: Academy Award nominee Michelle Pfeiffer and Kurt Russell?
1: Yeah.
2: Feels like a choice. I feel like that
1: they're trying to stay in character.
2: Yeah.
0: It's method.
2: Yeah, absolutely.
1: I'm going to go with its method because you know there's trailers for hair and makeup.
0: That's what I'm saying.
1: Come on.
0: Maybe they're far away.
1: Or maybe
0: for the
1: they're just talking about the crew. Maybe the trailers are only for Michelle Pfeiffer and Kurt Russell.
0: That's the truest statement right there.
2: Yeah.
1: Nah, you can't use my potty.
0: Yeah.
1: There's a bush.
0: Right.
1: Down yonder. Anyway, if you haven't watched The Madison, you guys should go watch
0: it.
1: I could recommend watching The Madison. And then big news earlier this week. Was that the Osmond family plans to build a world-class concert venue at the base of Provo Canyon.
2: Oh.
1: Have you seen the renderings of where they're putting this?
0: Where is it?
1: It's literally the base of Provo Canyon. Like, there's a gas station there, and I'm pretty sure, like, a community up on that bench.
0: I saw the drawing, and I'm like, well, that's a nice drawing, but
1: it
0: I don't understand
1: nice.
0: Where it's, they're going to place this huge thing.
1: It's at the site of the old mining facility at Provo Canyon.
0: Okay.
1: So maybe it's still in the canyon a bit?
0: So you're going towards Provo Canyon, then you make that left, right? And that's kind of how you start to go into Provo Canyon?
1: Am I right?
0: So is it in that

0: area?
1: Yeah, it's just like right in the little nook.
0: Okay.
1: Right there. Huh. They say it'll accommodate 8,000 guests in the winter, so indoor, and then 20,000 guests in the summer outdoor amphitheater.
2: It's huge.
1: Yeah. It's going to be called the Vesper Amphitheater.
0: Yes.
1: Yeah, I think from what I've heard, it's kind of mixed reviews. Like, people are excited about it, but then also they're nervous about the amount of traffic that's going to bring right there in Bottleneck in that little canyon entry.
0: Yeah.
1: So I think it'll be cool. I mean, the Osman family knows what they're doing, so I don't have any concerns about that.
0: Is this Donnie's new residency? He's leaving.
2: Ooh.
0: You know?
1: I don't know.
0: No more Vegas.
2: Honestly, I mean, his crowd's here. Let's do it.
0: Might as well.
1: Yeah, why not live in Utah?
0: Yeah.
1: Just come full-time
0: come
1: here.
0: Come on.
1: Like, get rid of the Vegas thing. We want you back. And that's what's trending.
0: All right. Thank you, Chantel. Coming up, we'll check in with yesterday's Hot Topic. That was the day of the week that you were born. And then today, we're talking you in the bathroom. Oh, yeah. It's happening here in the next 10 minutes. Hang out. Good morning. Happy Thursday. Mix 105.1.

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2: They say the holy water's watered down, and this town's lost its faith. Our colors will fade.

0: Mix 105.1, number one for all the hits. Jameson and Highland. Hi, Jameson and Highland. So glad you're hanging out with us. All right, Chantel, back to yesterday's Hot Topic. I'm shocked by these results, by the way.
1: Well, you're kind of on an island. People want to know, do you know the day of the week that you were born? 60% say yes, 40% say no.
0: Here's what I want to know. Do they know the day of the week because, A, much like Chantel, they just happen to notice it because you fill out enough forms? Or B, much like Jake, they're into reading the stars?
1: Jake's a real astrology guy.
2: What can I say? It's written above.
0: Ah, such a Tuesday person to say.
2: Yeah, you know me.
0: Coming up next, we have a brand new hot topic. This was something we talked about earlier about you being in the bathroom.
3: Yeah.
0: You needing privacy.
3: Yeah.
0: And it's all coming up after Britney Spears' Mix 105.1.

0: Mix 105.1 638. Good morning, John, Chantel, Jake. That was Britney Spears. Britney Spears left rehab, went to a bar, started arguing and throwing food around everywhere. And now she's back on Instagram posting her fashion shows.
1: Yay!
0: Which means all things are right.
1: All is well in the world.
0: All right, let's get to the hot topic. John and Chantel's hot topic is a daily poll that goes up on Instagram.
1: Yes, it does. And we're live on Instagram as well as we do this. So you can always catch the conversation on Instagram and then vote in our poll afterwards.
0: It's been nice. A lot of listeners have been DMing us saying, thanks for showing the conversation.
1: Yeah. Like, well, sometimes our opinions actually do sway the way you're going to vote.
0: Sure. Here's today's question, though. Do you lock your bathroom door? Chantel talked about this either last week or earlier this week.
1: Oh my gosh. I was in the bathroom.
0: Yeah.
1: I like shut my bedroom door. I shut my bathroom door. I shut the toilet room door in my bathroom.
0: Yeah.
1: But none of them actually like latched. I just like shut them.
2: Right. Yeah.
1: Does that make sense?
0: Yeah.
1: Well, after I do that, I'm fine. You know, I'm going to the bathroom. And the dog walks in, opens my bedroom door, has to come check out the bathroom. So then opens the bathroom door. And I'm like, what the heck?
0: They're just staring at you.
2: I mean, dogs love all pets.
1: They just got to check it out, you know?
2: They're like, whoa, you do this too?
1: So anyway, I hear a human coming up the stairs. And I'm like, I promise I shut the doors. The dog. Anyway, so now I've learned my lesson.
0: You got to lock it.
1: I will be latching and locking all doors.
2: I'm just surprised you didn't beforehand with kids.
1: Honestly, at this point, they've seen everything. So there is no privacy in my home.
0: And I'm telling you, back when the kids were young,
1: I did lock the doors when they were young because their like little fingers would go under the door.
0: It's the Walking Dead. All you see are fingers underneath and like, Daddy. Like, it's the weirdest.
1: Yeah.
0: The moment you close the door, they can't handle it.
1: Traditionally, like if I'm at someone else's house, if I'm not at my house or whatever, I'm locking the door.
0: Yeah.
1: But if I'm at my home in my comfort space.
0: Sure.
1: I just, like, shut the door.
0: Let me give you the poll results, and then we'll go around the room. And 34% of us say they always lock the bathroom door. 32% say they lock it only if guests are over.
2: Mm.
0: 21% say they never lock it, even if guests are over. And 11% say they don't even shut the door.
2: Wow.
1: That's just ridiculous.
0: Yeah.
2: Boy, it sure feels crazy when you do that, huh?
1: Doesn't it, though?
2: It feels nuts.
1: It is, like, it's kind of a vibe sometimes. You're like, wow, I'm living on the edge here.
0: I'll close the door even if no one is home.
1: Same.
0: Are you the same? Okay, yeah. I'm like, no.
2: Never once do you do it open?
0: I'm not that crazy.
1: I'm just saying, if I'm rushing to the bathroom, which was in this moment of the story,
0: sure.
1: I was like, whoosh, bathroom.
0: Some of the comments, my bathroom door doesn't have a lock.
2: Mm, brutal.
0: A lot of people saying I leave the door open because my pets freak out if they don't, so.
1: Yeah, you know, clearly.
0: The dogs are scratching at the door. One person said they didn't know bathroom doors, besides public ones, could lock.
2: Okay. Oh, boy.
0: Jake, what do you do?
2: You know, I'm a door shutter.
0: You're a door shutter.
2: But, like, now I'm home alone a lot, or my girlfriend's home.
0: Yeah.
2: And she knows when I'm in the bathroom.
0: Right.
2: Because I make a scene. You know what I mean?
1: It's an event.
2: Exactly. It really is. But I never lock the door because I know that I don't need to. However, if I'm in any other place, I'm locking
1: the door's
2: that
1: locked.
2: Puppy.
0: How do we want to ask the question?
1: I think you go door locked.
0: Okay.
1: Door shut, not locked. Because obviously if the door's locked, it's shut. Does that make sense?
2: Yeah.
1: So locked, door shut, but not locked.
0: Okay.
1: Door open.
0: Okay.
1: That's three options.
0: Because mine, I'm like the 32% that say they lock it only if guests are over. That's
2: where
0: I'm at in
1: That's
0: life.
1: Me.
2: Yeah, I think that's fair.
0: So
1: it's my house, my rules.
2: But you never do it open at all.
0: No. I'm not crazy.
2: Man, you got to try.
0: No, man.
2: Come on, man.
0: No way.
2: Open your eyes, man.
1: You just got every now and then.
0: I'll do it here.
2: Okay. Well, not here, John.
1: This would fall under the you're not at home category.
0: Just keep the stall door open.
2: Yeah.
0: See what happens.
1: Could you imagine?
2: John has an open door policy.
0: That's right.
2: That's the thing. He's a good boss.
1: Gosh.
0: I don't need another memo dropping my name from HR, okay? We're good.
2: No, I'm not busy. Come on in.
0: Do we want that as one of the options?
1: What?
0: Like lock it only if guests are over or no?
1: Oh, I mean, okay.
0: Because here's what.
1: So door locked always.
0: Always locked.
1: Door locked.
0: If guests are
1: if
0: over.
1: If guests are over.
0: Never
1: door
0: locked.
1: Door shut. Not locked.
0: Yeah. Door open.
1: Door open.
2: We're adding a lot of variables.
1: Well.
0: Yeah, I think it's interesting.
2: But it's a, it
1: I
2: is.
1: I think if you think about it, there's lots of opportunities.
2: There are.
1: Here.
0: I'm going to put
1: it's
0: in.
1: It's not a black and white.
0: Put no. a revolving door.
2: Whoa.
0: Into mine. Yeah. I'm going to change things
2: cool.
0: up. I mean, you know what? Shiplap was so early 2000s.
2: Amen.
0: Revolving door for the bathrooms. That's what we're doing now.
2: Yeah.
0: Head over to Instagram and you can vote for today's Hot Topic. We'll follow up at 7:50 and 8:50 and then 9:50 this morning. Coming up next, though, in just 5.5 minutes, we're going to talk to Preston and Garrett from Handy and Handy. 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

0: 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Hey, Garrett, we were talking about graduation songs, and Chantel's graduation song was Green Day, Good Riddance. Do you happen to remember your graduation song? Because I didn't.
1: I don't. I got to think about it. I have my 30-year high school reunion coming up this summer.
0: Are you going to go to it?
1: Yeah, probably.
0: Yeah, you are. You're a big-time fancy lawyer. You go there and you show everyone. Yeah. You're on Mix 105.1 every week. I mean, that's a... That trumps everything.
1: I know. It's everybody, it's right.
0: Hey, let's talk Dua Lipa here. Dua Lipa has filed a $15 million federal lawsuit in California against Samsung. What she's alleging is that Samsung used her image on packaging for television sold in the U.S. without her permission. And I got to be honest, Garrett, I'm like, this is 2026. There's no way Samsung, a huge company, forgot to ask for rights. Right? Doesn't that seem insane?
1: I agree with you. It seems kind of insane that you would put somebody so well-known, right, a celebrity artist on your packaging and not get permission to do that. I guess this was a picture that was taken backstage at a music festival in Austin, and they're claiming, hey, well, we own the picture. And I don't know if they're this is a technicality here where they said, hey, you're going to endorse this product, but they used a picture that wasn't approved. I'm not quite sure, but
0: that is interesting.
1: Yeah, she's alleging that Samsung sold a lot of TVs because of her.
0: You know, like Justin Bieber once got sued by a paparazzi who had who took a photo of him. So the paparazzi took a photo of Justin Bieber.
2: Yeah.
0: Justin Bieber then used that photo of himself, got sued, and ended up having to pay the paparazzi.
2: So right. Crazy.
0: Even though it's a photo of himself. And so it goes down to, like, who owns the right of the photo? So if Samsung is saying, well, we paid the photog, like, we own the rights to that picture, but Dua Lipa's saying, yeah, but you're making people think I am promoting you, that seems like just a legal mess.
1: Yeah, it is. I mean, she's going to have to, since she's bringing the case, she's got to prove it, right?
0: Yeah.
1: But, yeah, I'd be really curious if there was any kind of underlying agreement for some other promotion, right, between Dua Lipa and Samsung. And now she's like, well, hey, I didn't realize that my face was going to be on all your boxes. But be interesting. I mean, it's a right of publicity case is what it is, right? It's, hey, you can't – I mean, kind of a name, image, and likeness issue, of course.
0: If you're Samsung, just write the check and make it go away.
2: Right? That's so real.
1: Write the check.
0: Preston and Garrett from Handy and Handy. Hey, Garrett, if someone wants to get a hold of you or Preston, how can they do so?
1: Yeah, give us a call. You can reach us at 801-264-6677. You can also go on our website and submit a question. Our website's handylawutah.com, or just look us up, Handy and Handy. We'd love to help you out and answer your legal questions.
0: And coming up, this is the most dangerous sport for your child to play. First, though, Ella Langley.

0: Somber, Back to Friends, number one for all the hits. Mix 105.1. Good morning, John, Chantel, Jake. We're so glad you're hanging out with us. It is Thursday. This is the hour. 20 minutes from now, we'll give you the Disneyland keyword and time. I thought, though, we'd play the feud.
1: Yeah.
0: Morning show family feud. I saw this list of the most dangerous sports for your child to play. These are reported injuries from the emergency room. It's half of 2025 and half of 2026, but we're only in May, so I don't know exactly the dates.
1: Okay.
0: But it says 2025 to 2026 in this article, okay?
2: Okay.
0: This is the most dangerous sport for your child to play. Chantel?
1: Obviously, it's football.
0: Football is on the list, yes. But football is number two. Football is not number one as the most dangerous sport for your child to play.
2: Okay. Jake? Give me hockey.
0: Hockey is not a specific sport mentioned on this list. It might be under miscellaneous. Really? But no, hockey not making this list.
2: Wait, how big is this list?
0: I have the top 10.
2: Okay.
1: Is it lacrosse? They got those sticks.
0: Let me tell you, the first time I watched Liam play lacrosse, I was like, this is lacrosse? They're beating each other with those things?
2: Uh-huh.
0: I was shocked. Lacrosse, no. Might put it under the miscellaneous sports as well.
2: Okay. Give me skateboarding.
1: Oh, yeah. Break some bones.
0: Skateboarding.
2: Yeah. All right.
0: Nice job. Skateboarding is number 8. On this list. By the way, football last year, emergency room, 678,000. Skateboarding, 260,000. By the way, if you want to text us or call us, 844-649-1051.
1: Along with skateboarding, is snowboarding on there? Or is that too, like, Utah specific?
0: Yeah, I don't see that on here. That may be, again, miscellaneous sports. No. Most dangerous sport. No one's figured out number one yet.
1: Pickleball.
0: Pickleball. That's for children, though.
1: Oh.
0: That kills the people
1: knees.
0: My age.
2: Right. Yeah, yeah.
0: You know? Uh-huh. Yeah. I see you in there in the locker room taping up your knees before you pickle it out.
2: I mean, I don't feel like it's that dangerous, but I'm just going to... Is basketball on there?
0: Number one.
2: No way.
1: Really? Number Why? One. Broken fingers?
0: Most dangerous sport for your kid to play is basketball. 754,000 injuries last year compared to football, 678,000. Think about it, though. How often someone is rolling an ankle or snapping something, breaking a nose. Like, it happens a lot.
1: Really? I don't buy that at all.
2: I don't know. I mean, I am way more likely to play basketball than football because I feel like I'm not going to get hurt.
0: Yeah.
2: Right?
0: Well, yeah, but look at church ball. We do the topic once every
1: year.
0: That
1: is true. Somebody's like, every year somebody loses a finger.
0: Yes.
1: In church ball.
0: Like church
1: ball
0: is brutal. It's messed up.
2: Uh-huh.
0: It's prison rules at church ball.
2: It's worse. It's church ball.
1: What about soccer?
0: Soccer. I've got a bunch of soccer techs. Soccer is number 4 on this list.
2: Okay.
0: About half of the injuries of basketball there in soccer. A bunch of rugby techs.
2: Yeah, I was going
1: to
2: say
1: rugby. But... It's the safer alternative to football.
0: Yeah,
1: Yeah.
0: You know why? It's because you don't have all the pads.
1: You don't have the pads, so you don't hit as hard.
0: Yeah.
2: Oh.
1: But you also are body-to-body contact, so it doesn't hurt any less.
0: Right.
2: Yeah, right.
0: This text says, basketball is a year-round sport. Football is very seasonal, which could be why.
1: True.
0: This person texts water polo, which is what I grew up playing.
1: Aww.
2: Yeah.
0: Water polo.
2: Is that dangerous?
1: Well, you could drown.
2: That's true.
0: Definitely not on the top 10. It's more of a violent sport than you would think.
2: Really?
1: Did we say baseball? Yeah. Because my mom got hit in the face with a baseball the other day. Fly ball.
2: Baseball scares me more, honestly.
0: Baseball came in number 9 on this list. Yeah, I took a baseball in the chin when I was playing back, when I was probably Boone's age. Messed me up.
2: That's way worse than anything that's ever happened to me in basketball.
0: Yeah, well,
2: I got hit in the head with a baseball bat when I was a kid because I was just, sitting in line waiting to tee and some idiot was practicing their swing.
0: We'll have to do the tell us your basketball injury story.
2: Yeah.
0: I mean, that's where we're at.
1: Yeah, honestly.
0: All right, number 10 on this list was volleyball.
2: Really?
0: This is the most dangerous sport for your child to play.
2: Guess if you're like diving for it.
0: Yeah, number 9, baseball. Number 8, skateboarding or scooters. Number 7, bicycling.
1: Yeah. I mean, you get hit by a car.
0: Or if you're doing like mountain biking. Like,
2: yeah.
0: You can.
1: I got in a bike accident as a kid.
0: Yeah.
1: And an e-bike accident as an adult.
0: Number six, actually, Chantel, ATVs, mopeds.
1: Motocross.
0: Yeah.
1: Yeah.
0: Number five, exercise equipment.
2: Oh, just in general.
0: Yeah.
2: Gets too complicated.
0: Number four is soccer. Oh, this text just said cheerleading. Yeah. Cheerleading is dangerous. There's so many concussions in cheerleading.
2: That's crazy.
0: I got a text right here. It says, I played football and lacrosse, and my teammates always had injuries from basketball.
1: Wow.
0: Number three was miscellaneous sports. Number two, football. And number one, the most dangerous sport for your child to play, basketball. There you go. Thanks for playing along. Jake, Here's the real question. Are we going to get injured during today's word of the day?
2: Oh, no. In fact, today's word of the day is going to make you take it easy.
0: It's coming up next. Mix 105.1.

0: Number one for all the hits, Mix 105.1. Good morning, John, Chantel, Jake. Those Disneyland tickets coming up in 10 minutes. Well, at least the keyword and the time of the day. But first, let's all learn a brand new word.
1: Jake's word of the day.
2: Thursday salutations, class.
0: What's up, professor?
2: You see, I was watching a documentary last night.
0: You were?
2: Yes, I was. I stayed up so late examining the world of nature.
0: Oh, any specific animal or?
2: Yes, I was looking at the new animal. What's this new animal? Oh, it's a word.
0: Okay. I walked right into that.
2: Yep. Today's word of the day is langorously.
3: Langorously.
2: Langorously. Class, does anyone know the definition of langorously?
3: Yeah, there's those people who like linger longer. But when you do it langorously, it's like you're lingering in anger.
2: An anger linger?
3: An anger langer.
2: Wow. Linger.
0: Oh my gosh, just leave.
3: Just go.
0: Stop lingering angry.
4: Sitting there stewing.
3: Typically the person who's lingering. Langorlessling.
0: Yeah.
3: Is the person who's waiting on the person who's lingering longer.
0: I'm sorry, what was the word?
2: Langorously?
0: Langorously. There's lanky. And then there's langorously.
4: And what's the relation?
0: It's someone who is lanky with only part of their body. So one, like, really long arm or longer. Yeah.
4: Interesting.
0: It is.
3: Like, they're not all over lanky.
0: Yeah, exactly. They're still growing into their body.
3: Mm.
0: Or their body's still growing.
4: The body hasn't caught up with the lanky part.
0: Exactly.
4: I see. Langorously is not an abnormally long part of your body or an angry lingerer.
0: Hmm.
4: Langorously is an adverb meaning in a relaxed and lazy way. So someone that's lingering longer might be lingering langorously. So if you do something in a slow, leisurely, and pleasant manner, you're doing so langorously. If you're a little sleepy or dazed or just feeling a little lazy, it can lead you to act langorously. You might be floating around your pool on your inflatable unicorn raft in a swimming pool, and you're floating langorously. This word, of course, comes from langorous, which means originally mournful, which would definitely take the energy out of your day.
0: Yes,
4: now we use it more in terms of just being chill. So today, take it easy. Just one more day till your 3-day weekend. Don't live dangerously. Live langorously.
1: Jake's word of the day.
0: Appreciate that, Professor. All right, Chantel, what do we have coming up?
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0: Mix 1051, number one for all the hits. Good morning, I'm John. She's Chantel. Jake's right over there, and we have got your keyword for Disneyland. How about it? 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If you win this, you'll then be put into that grand prize drawing. That grand prize drawing. Woo. This is where we you get a, what is it? Ultimate Disneyland getaway, yep. Two-night stay at Disneyland Resort Hotel, and 4 3-day, one-park-per-day tickets. That's pretty
1: cool.
0: So
1: awesome. Yeah.
0: But it starts with us giving you a keyword and a time.
1: Let me tell you, the keyword?
0: Mm-hmm.
1: Wonderland.
0: Wonderland.
2: Okay.
1: Wonderland is the keyword.
0: Okay.
1: Now, the hour in which you're going to want to call in when you're told to, it's going to be in the 5 o'clock hour. So it's not going to be exactly at 5 o'clock. It could be.
0: Maybe.
1: It could also be at 4 or 5:59.
0: Sure.
1: But it's going to be sometime in the 5 o'clock hour. Dylan is going to tell you to call in, and you will say the keyword, Wonderland.
0: Wonderland.
2: Okay.
1: Wonderland.
0: Wonderland.
1: We can't say
0: Wonderland.
1: It after this break.
0: We cannot
1: so
0: say
1: it's
0: it
1: like
0: after this break.
1: 5 p.m.
0: Yes.
1: Wonderland. That's the keyword. Do we do it?
0: I feel good.
1: Do you feel good about that?
0: Good.
1: Did we?
2: Be there, be square.
0: Mm-hmm.
1: Why don't you be in Wonderland.
2: Oh.
1: Have you ever walked out of a store without buying anything and you just like feel embarrassed? Like sometimes I'll go on a trip and I'll just be like window shopping and I'll be walking through a store and I feel like they're watching me. Like, and if I don't buy anything, I'm like, okay, bye. Sorry.
0: We went to Home Depot last weekend because they already have their Memorial Sale going on and we're looking for a fridge.
2: Mm-hmm.
0: And we ended up spending like an hour. Oh, so long. And we walked out without buying something.
1: Right.
0: And I felt so guilty for taking up space in Home Depot.
1: Yeah, in Home Depot.
0: I know, trust me.
1: Why do we feel embarrassed for these very normal things for no logical reason? Am I right?
0: Yep.
1: Like yesterday, I'm at Costco.
0: Mm-hmm.
1: And I'm trying to park. And sometimes when you park, you like take it too wide, so you got to readjust, right?
0: Sure. Mm-hmm.
1: It's very normal to have to readjust at least one time mm-hmm. while parking. Like that, sure. One adjustment can be accepted.
0: You might be too close to the line. You want to fix something.
1: Yeah, you just
0: want to
1: like. Yeah. But why are you always so embarrassed when you're trying to park?
0: Because I want to show that I could do it.
2: Exactly. It feels like it should be such an easy thing.
0: Mm-hmm.
1: Yeah, but sometimes it's not. I don't know when you go to the gym. Do you ever feel embarrassed or awkward stretching, like on your own?
2: Absolutely.
0: That's why I don't stretch.
1: I feel like there needs to be a group stretch. Always.
2: I am so grateful that like anytime I use the gym in my apartment, nobody else is in there. Because I don't want anyone to see me stretch.
0: Yeah.
1: Mm-hmm.
2: So vulnerable, you know?
0: Yeah. Also, like I have to lift my hands above my head.
1: Uh-huh. Yeah.
0: And then my belly shirt happens. Mm-hmm. And I'm like, I don't need everyone.
1: Does it also
0: that.
1: Give you stress then going through TSA at the airport? Because you got to put your hands up?
0: Yeah.
1: Well, you used to have to put your hands up. Now you put them out in that new machine.
2: There's a new machine?
0: Oh, I think I keep putting them up.
1: Well, that's probably why you keep getting the
2: Is that why I get flashed?
1: The check. Tap down. Yeah.
0: Oh, interesting.
1: Do you ever feel awkward doing yard work in the front of your house? Like you're on display?
2: Performative.
0: No. But you know what I always feel? Actually, the other day, I went and had lunch with our buddy Chase from SLC Foodie at Santo Taco.
2: Yeah.
0: Which is 3 blocks from here. So I'm like, I'm going to walk,
2: and
0: right?
2: So delicious.
0: So delicious. I felt so
1: awkward.
0: Awkward walking
1: on the sidewalk.
0: Honestly.
1: Made for pedestrians.
0: Yeah. It felt weird.
2: John.
0: I know.
2: You got to take a stroll, brother.
0: Do you stroll on sidewalks often outside of your neighborhood?
2: I do more often now.
0: Oh, you live downtown now.
1: Yeah.
0: Though.
1: He's a downtown guy.
2: He's downtown.
1: What about when it's your birthday, you're sitting there and the restaurant staff sings to you happy birthday? I think we can all agree that it's not normal and it is embarrassing.
0: I love it.
2: Quite awkward.
1: especially we were at Texas Roadhouse over the weekend.
0: Oh, did the
1: and
0: saddle?
1: The saddle came out and Boone was like, oh, I want to come here for my birthday. And then I told him, I'm like, well, your birthday just happened. He's like, well, can we pretend it's still my birthday next time we come? And I was like, yeah.
0: Yeah.
1: Do you ever feel awkward reading anything out loud? I feel like not for us.
0: No.
1: We read out loud a lot.
0: I talk about this with Jen a lot because back in the day in school, you would do popcorn reading mm-hmm. where you would read some of a textbook and you say, popcorn Chantel, and then you'd have to go. And it would give Jen such anxiety waiting to be called on.
1: Popcorn reading was my just, you know me, I can't focus for that long.
0: Oh.
1: And so I would always, I wouldn't follow along. Then they'd go, Popcorn Chantel. And I'd be like, meh.
0: My buddy would only do one word and then popcorn.
2: Gosh. You know, one of those guys.
0: One of those. Yeah.
1: Yeah, I don't know what it is, but apparently these things, they trigger something in our self-consciousness to make us feel awkward and uncomfortable.
0: And they're so normal.
1: And they're so normal.
0: Hey, coming up, we have a brand new 7:30 second date update. What does Mother's Day have to do with a bad date for Oliver? We'll find out together here in just about 6 minutes. It's Mix 105.1.

0: Bad first date? Getting ghosted? Stood up? Blocked again? Let John and Chantel help with their 7:30 second date update.
1: Oliver.
2: Hey, good morning.
1: Morning. Let's just check in. Have you talked to Nova? How's Nova doing?
2: Well, Nova's really, really busy as far as I can tell. I have not talked to her.
1: Okay. All right. So no word at all.
2: No. And my car isn't janky. I didn't bring up any exes on our date. And I'm not a sloppy eater. So
1: right.
2: I don't know what I did wrong.
1: Oliver listens to the show. Oliver knows
3: clearly.
1: All the 7:30 second date update things we've heard about. Yeah. Well, tell us about the date.
2: Okay. So it was a relaxed thing. She really likes low stakes first dates. So we met after work for drinks.
1: Okay. Did you get along?
2: Oh, yeah. It wasn't fireworks at first sight, but I felt totally comfortable, and I think she felt comfortable, too.
1: What about the attraction part? Was there some attraction between the two of you?
2: Oh, yeah. Oh, more than a little. She kept putting her hands on mine when she was making a point, and she suggested that we meet for brunch next time out.
3: I feel like those are all good signs. So was there a moment when things like felt awkward or the energy dropped?
2: No, nothing like that.
1: Jake, I feel like you scoffed at the idea of Nova putting her hand on Oliver's hand.
4: No, I wasn't scoffing. Oh. I was like,
1: it was like, oh, dang, she's sending the signals.
4: Yeah,
1: kind of
4: I think that's great.
1: Okay, I thought you were like mocking it. In
3: wow,
1: some
3: Jake.
1: I don't know.
4: I love love.
1: Right. What has happened since the date, Oliver? Anything?
2: Two suggestions for where to go to brunch later. Here I am.
1: Calling us.
2: I got nothing.
1: Yeah. Okay.
2: Yeah.
1: Then we will try to track down Nova and we'll see what happens, okay?
2: All right. Thanks a lot.

0: drop dead.
1: Olivia Rodrigo, Mix 1051.
2: I want to give a shout out to Jackie in Vineyard.
1: Hey, Jackie in Vineyard. Oliver went out with Nova. They Oliver saying it was a good time.
2: Yeah.
1: She kept putting her hand on his when you know, she was making a point, and she said, "Let's meet for brunch." So she's the one who said, "Let's do brunch next time." And Oliver goes, "Hey, here's two brunch ideas." No response.
2: So it was an empty offer?
1: Oh.
3: Maybe.
1: That's your way to get out? Like, we should do brunch sometime?
2: Yeah, you just complete the conversation, let it be a good date, and then you just, poof, finish.
1: Well, that's exactly what happened. So, Oliver, we're going to call up Nova, and feel free to jump in whenever, okay?
4: All right, let's go.
5: Hello?
1: Hey, is this Nova?
5: It is. Unless you're selling something, in which case I'm her assistant.
1: Nope, Nova, hi. My name is John. Chantel's here. Jake's here. We're a morning radio show in Salt Lake on the radio station Mix 105.1. Are you okay if I push record?
5: Yeah, you got my attention.
1: Okay. Well, we like to help out our listeners, and we've been talking to Oliver. Oliver listens to our show, and he said that he had a really nice date with you, but he's been having trouble really connecting, and we're trying to find out why.
5: Are you sure you want to open that whole can of worms?
1: Yeah. He asked us to. I mean, it's what we do. He knows about the, we do this like every day. It's called the 7:30 second date update.
5: I think it's really important for a guy to appreciate and respect his mom.
2: Yeah.
3: I would agree.
2: Yeah, yeah.
1: So what does that have to do with Oliver?
5: We went out a few days before Mother's Day, so our plans for Mother's Day came up on the date.
2: Yeah, was he blowing it off or something?
5: Even worse, he mentioned that he and his brothers always take their mom to dinner for Mother's Day.
2: Okay, that sounds nice.
1: Yeah, I'm confused.
5: Yeah, but he waits to get her gift until moments before, so every year it's something from the drugstore.
1: Like a stuffy from CVS, the box of chocolates, like what is it?
5: He said a couple of bath bombs and a fluffy scrubber thing, and yes, from Walgreens.
1: You see that in movies.
2: Right.
1: Not like really in reality. I don't ever see those shelves picked over.
5: I gently suggested that he still had time to get her a gift card for a spa day or something, but he claims that
4: mom loves my gifts.
1: I love the passion that Oliver has.
2: Gosh.
1: Hey, so Nova, that's Oliver who's on the line also. Okay, Oliver, so you wait till the last minute, you walk over to Walgreens and you pick something up?
4: Well, yeah, but I mean, like, my mom raves about those bath bombs every year.
5: Yeah, it's a cute present when you're under the age of 10, but it's time to adult, Oliver.
4: Well, hold on. This is really why you ghosted me, Nova?
5: Yeah, the lack of planning, plus there are a million things she'd rather have.
1: Okay, let me ask this. Mother's Day aside, can we talk about a second date? Like, it seems like it was a good date. We'll pay for it. And if things work out, it's always nice to have someone in your ear when they're buying gifts.
5: Super tempting, but I'd rather focus on finding someone who has his life together.
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12: Today's Hot Topic is awesome. I love this so much. We are asking in the bathroom at home with the doors.
13: Yeah.
12: Do you always lock the bathroom door? Lock it only when guests visit? Shut the door but never lock it? And or just keep it open? 37%, which is the number one spot.
13: Okay.
12: Shut the door and never lock it at home.
13: You wow. are renegades.
12: Then never? 31% say locked only when guests visit.
13: That's me.
12: Then 17% keep it open.
13: Keep it. Wait. Just keep it open?
12: Less people lock it all the time with 14% than keep it open.
13: Wow.
12: I'm stunned.
13: I was saying that I don't ever keep it open, even if I'm the only one in my house.
14: No.
13: I'm still closing the door. I want the barrier.
14: It's out of respect.
13: Right, for everyone.
14: For the house.
13: Yes.
12: For the house.
13: Head over to Instagram, and you can vote on today's Hot Topic. Coming up in 3.5 minutes, it's Thursday. That means a brand new playlist playoff. Today, we're doing Disney songs.

0: Ed Sheeran, 751. Good morning, John, Chantel, Jake. We are giving away those Disneyland keywords and times. We made a brand new reel on Instagram to let the world know, let the people know about Disneyland.
1: Yeah.
0: And during the reel, Jake spit in my face.
1: Well, we were doing a bit about how Disneyland is so awesome, and if you miss it, sometimes you try to replicate it at home, but that's not easy, especially Splash Mountain.
0: Yeah, don't replicate Splash Mountain at home. Let me tell you from personal advice.
1: Yeah,
0: I still have water in my ear. Head over to Instagram so you can watch it. That's at Mix 105.1 Utah. Hey, it's Thursday. It's Playlist Playoff time.
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0: Yes, indeed.
2: From there, we each get to pick three songs to make our playlist that we feel will win us the prize of a tally mark over here on the Playlist Playoff board. Right now, Jake sitting in the lead with eight.
0: Eight.
3: Yeah.
2: John and I tied 4-4.
0: So you and I together.
2: We combined our points.
0: Oh, my gosh.
2: It is now John and I, Chantel, versus Jake. I'm just kidding.
1: Yeah.
0: We're going to have to at some
2: point.
1: And listen, I'm not picking the, I'm not cherry picking here.
2: If we win today, though, I feel it's a group win.
0: Okay, but I'll take the
2: I'm going to take the mark. My playlist is the best.
0: I'll take the tally.
1: Oh, I love watching this. You guys are going to destroy each other.
0: All right, Disney songs. Again, if you want to vote, 844-649-1051. You call us, you text us, or you can use the open mic feature on the Mix app. Jake, you get to go first since you won last week.
1: All right, we're talking best Disney songs. Disney has such a huge catalog, such a plethora of amazing songs, but I want to go back to a deep cut, an OG. Give me Eye to Eye from a Goofy movie. The Great Power Line.
0: I love when I see a Powerline Tour t-shirt.
1: It's so cool.
0: Yeah.
2: From the Goofy movie, this is the one you pick.
1: Yeah.
0: What would you have gone with from a Goofy movie?
2: Isn't there that one that everybody sings? I don't know.
1: There's this one. There's
2: this one too.
1: Yeah. Eye to Eye.
0: Okay.
1: A classic. I love a Goofy movie. I still think it's highly underrated. Just an absolute classic. Next, we're going to go with, listen, I would just be remiss if I did not show off my love.
2: Oh, gosh.
1: For Newsies, give me Carrie and the Banner.
4: I need a fine life, carrying the banner to be all.
1: I am an unapologetic Newsies fan.
0: Dude.
1: I don't know what it is.
2: Is it Jake? And what? When were you cast in the Newsies?
1: I was never cast in Newsies, and I think maybe that's why. It's just a hollow dream that I have.
2: Oh my gosh.
1: Now, the movie from 1993 with Christian Bale is really just fantastic, but the Broadway productions are incredible, but I decided to go with the OG.
0: Sure.
1: Next, we're going to close it off with what I consider one of the greatest songs of all time. I mean, I just love this song. It's sung by Kermit the Frog. Give me Rainbow

0: just an absolutely amazing song. This song is near and dear to me. The Muppet movie is one of the greatest movies of all time.
1: Oh my God.
0: And I think it deserves to be in the top three when it comes to Disney songs.
2: I'll give it to you, Jake, a very eclectic list.
1: Yeah, Jake,
2: today
1: you really dug deep. Very niche.
0: I'm trying to give you both an opportunity to catch up.
2: Oh, is that what it is?
1: You're
0: I'm
1: not
0: picking
1: throwing
0: the songs.
1: These
0: that
1: were
0: I like.
1: Songs chosen from your heart.
0: It's true. That's what I'm saying.
1: Chantel. All right. I've got the playlist. Okay. This is the one that's going to do it. Okay, John?
2: Yeah.
1: I want Hercules. I won't say I'm in love.

0: love songs in Disney. It's just so fun.
1: Interesting. That's a Hercules song that you chose.
0: Yeah, it's the best Hercules song, 100%.
1: I mean, Hercules is one of the best underrated Disney movies out there.
0: Yeah.
1: I'm a big fan of it.
0: That is such a good... What?
1: What?
2: Never seen Hercules.
1: Too busy watching Newsies for the night.
0: You've got to go watch it.
2: I know. I do need
0: put
2: to.
0: It on your list. That to me is one of just the best, like, monologue-esque love songs talking about, you know, the emotional drama that comes with love in Disney. But nobody does love better than Disney, better than Aladdin, better than A Whole New World.
3: A whole new world, a dazzling place I never knew.
0: It's a good song.
2: Real meat and potatoes pick.
1: It's classic.
4: Yeah.
1: It's a solid song. The idea is the best Disney song. It's not the most obscure Disney song.
0: Jeez.
1: By the way, can I just talk? The Newsy fans who are texting in right now.
0: Get out!
4: Strike! Strike! Strike!
0: You cannot vote yet. We're not done. I'm not done because I'm going to make a man out of you, Mulan. Come on, John.

0: obviously Donny Osmond.
1: Right, okay. That's what I was going to
0: ask.
1: I
0: know we've got some Newsies fans here in Utah, but I know for a fact we've got some Osmond fans. Please vote in. Thank you.
1: Tearing them apart because they're probably the same people.
2: Well, since you went Hercules, I feel like now I have to go Hercules.
0: What?
1: Wow.
2: But I think you chose the wrong song from
0: really?
2: The movie because Hercules can go the distance.
3: I will beat the odds. I can go the distance. I will face the world.
0: Jake, how have you not seen this movie?
1: It's just one that like I never like had on VHS. So I just didn't see it. You know what I mean?
2: Danny DeVito as the sidekick?
0: Yeah. Oh, and then when he's like wearing all the Hercules swag and then the guy's like, I think they're rather dashing. It's like one of my favorite lines in all of Disney.
2: I went back and I was really doing some soul searching.
1: Uh-huh.
2: And I'm like,
1: uh-huh.
2: All right, John, go back to your childhood. What movie were you watching when you were young and you loved the song? Like, let's do something like that today.
0: Mm-hmm, mm-hmm.
2: And I thought to myself, well, one of my favorite characters when I was a kid was Baloo.
4: Bare necessities. Forget about your worries.
1: This is a classic,
2: right?
1: Classic.
4: I mean, bare necessities.
2: When was the last time you heard this song?
1: Like Main Street USA.
2: Yeah. It's a great song.
1: It is.
2: It's Baloo.
1: No, I'll give it to you. That's good. It's a good song.
2: It's the bare necessities, my friend. Friend saying you gotta relax sometime.
0: I'm actually shocked Jake didn't pick that song.
1: Forget about your worries and your strife. I feel like that's the song I learned strife. You know?
0: Yeah.
2: Ah, yes. Mm-hmm. I learned necessity.
1: Oh,
2: yeah. And finally, I just if we're gonna do Disney, there's no way I can't do it, Chantel.
1: What are you gonna
0: do? He's gotta do it.
2: I've gotta give you the Mad Tea Party song.
5: Now statistics prove that you
2: one birthday.
5: Match it just one birthday every year.
1: There he goes.
0: One birthday. John, get back over here.
1: He flipped the switch on.
2: I'm going. I'm going.
1: The hatter's
2: to
1: out. Chantel, the hatter's out.
0: He's mad.
1: Oh no.
5: In that case,
2: everyone.
5: Ah, very
2: man birthday
6: to me.
2: To you.
1: Did you grab the whole song?
0: Yeah, it's only supposed to be a clip.
2: I couldn't stop myself.
0: You
1: For
0: guys,
1: those of you who don't
0: know.
1: He
0: put on the hat.
1: John played the Mad Hatter, or was friend
0: what
1: was
0: it? You were
1: friends. Sorry. Yeah, you were friends with the man.
2: Yeah.
1: You guys were close.
2: We were tight.
1: Homies.
2: All right. You have today 6 minutes to vote for the playlist that you like the most.
0: 844-649-1051.
2: If you voted after Jake and you didn't listen to the two of us,
0: the vote doesn't count.
2: The vote does not count.
0: The vote does
1: really?
0: Not count.
2: The vote
0: now,
2: does not count.
1: Newsies, rise up.
0: Voting is open now.
2: 844-649-1051. You could call. You could text. You could use that open mic feature on the Mix app. Join the show this morning. It's Post Malone. Mix 1051.

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1: Woo.
0: Jake, your three songs were...
2: I've got Eye to Eye from A Goofy Movie, Carrying the Banner from Newsies, and Rainbow Connection from The Muppet Movie.
3: I want I Won't Say I'm in Love, Hercules, A Whole New World, Aladdin, and I'll Make a Man Out of You, Mulan.
0: I went with Go the Distance from Hercules, the true song from Hercules.
3: Oh,
0: I did
3: gosh.
0: The Bare Necessities from The Jungle Book, and then the Mad Tea Party song from Alice in Wonderland. Let's start with some text messages here. This says, I vote John today. All of your songs reminded me of traditional Disney. Mm-hmm. First time at Disneyland, Baloo came up to me and gave me a hug.
2: Aww.
3: Iconic.
0: Come on. At first, my vote was going to Jake because I love A Goofy Movie and Newsies. But I have to go with my girl Chantel because Meg is my favorite Disney character.
3: She's the best.
0: And that song is my favorite. Let's go to the phones. Hi, Mix. Who's this?
4: Oh, it's Aubrey.
0: Hey, Aubrey. Good morning. How you doing?
4: Good. You've actually come through today.
0: Did I really?
3: Whoa!
4: You did, John. That was pretty awesome.
0: Well, thank you, Aubrey. I don't know if I like the actually part that came in there, but I'll still take the vote.
4: Well, I mean,
0: I understand.
4: The last few weeks have been pretty hard.
0: Which one of the three songs really did it for you?
4: All of them. Those
0: All
4: are my
0: of them.
4: Childhood.
0: Let's go.
3: Yeah.
2: Wow.
0: Aubrey, thank you so much. Have a great Thursday.
4: You guys too. Thanks.
0: Bye. Hi, Mix. Who's this?
5: Sophia.
0: Sophia.
3: Hey.
0: Good morning.
5: Jake, I just want to say your playlist was terrible, but I love the Muppets. So
3: yes.
5: To you.
3: See, this is why we love Sophia.
2: Wow.
0: This was terrible.
2: I can't believe
3: your list
2: that.
3: Was so bad. Wait, who's your vote for?
5: I'm going to vote for Chantel.
0: Wow. No. Which song was it, Sophia?
5: I just loved all of them.
3: Yeah, that's right. Yeah. My whole playlist was curated perfectly for Sophia.
0: Sophia, we're just glad you called in and trashed Jake. We appreciate that.
3: Yeah, thank you.
5: See you next week.
0: That's the cutest laugh
3: I
0: ever.
2: I know.
3: I love her, and she trashed Jake.
2: I can't even be mad.
0: Although Chantel did a great job, my vote has to go for John. It was too much nostalgia. Also, Jake, you got to watch Hercules.
2: I know,
3: come
2: I will.
3: Come on, Jake.
0: Here's another one. I wanted to vote for Jake, but the fact that he hasn't seen Hercules is a personal offense.
2: I'm getting an anti-vote because I haven't seen a movie.
0: So I have to go with John. This was the hardest week since I've started listening. So good to all of you.
3: Wow.
0: Well, I'm glad you're listening to the show.
2: Wow.
0: Let's go to the open mics through the Mix app.
6: Good morning, John, Chantel, and Jake. This is Andrew from Harriman.
0: Hey.
2: All right, here we go.
6: A great category. But man, I wish you guys could do one from each decade. I mean, there's just so many Disney songs to pick. But hey, today I am going with Chantel.
3: Yes.
6: That was a great playlist, Chantel. And admittedly, I had the biggest crush on Meg from Hercules when I was a kid.
2: Oh, yeah.
6: So got to go with her. Way to go, Chantel. Sorry, Jake.
2: Andrew.
3: Megara will do it.
7: Okay, this is Brittany from Orem. And when I heard the topic today, I thought for sure this is going to be so hard. How am I going to choose? But today, there is only one clear winner. And that winner is Chantel.
3: Yeah.
7: Congratulations.
0: Congratulations.
3: Wow. One clear winner. Did you hear
0: one
3: that?
0: One clear winner, yeah. Let's see. This text says, I list literally the exact playlist I would choose when Chantel gave her song.
3: Yeah.
0: Good job, Chantel. Yeah. And then it was close between Chantel and Jake. All great songs.
3: Wait, close between me and Jake?
0: I know, which is like the only Jake vote.
2: No way.
0: But A Goofy Movie is the best movie. I love me some Newsies. Gotta go with Jake.
2: There we go.
0: Yeah, we'll just... And the winner today is...

0: That's right, boys. Take a seat to me and Meg. We did this one.
1: Congratulations.
2: Okay, yes, you still have like so many
3: One step closer to the throne. I'll see you all next week.
2: Chantel, what's coming up?
0: We are going to talk what's trending. And hey, you know what? Donny Osmond was in my playlist. His family's also opening a new concert venue.
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0: 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That is the number one song everywhere.
1: Everywhere.
0: Everywhere. 821. Good morning, John, Chantel, and Jake.
1: Well, let's do it. Let's talk what's trending. Well, Jessica Simpson is under fire and defending the way she sits on an airplane with her children. If you remember last month, she and her ex, Nick Lachey, ended up being on the same airplane.
2: Yeah.
1: And Jessica Simpson and her mother were sitting in first class and the children were in coach. And people are like claiming that she flew her kids economy for a 6-hour flight while she got to be, you know, in first class.
2: Sure.
1: And I think about this and I go, well, I'm not paying for first class for my kids.
2: Yeah.
1: If my kids are of age to sit alone.
2: First of all, are these... Oh, I was going to say, are these kids with Nick Lachey? Oh, yeah.
1: Okay, so the children are, let's see, 13, 11, and 9.
2: Okay.
1: Yeah, they're fine.
2: Yeah, I feel like that's the age where if I could get upgraded, I would leave the kids in the back of the plane.
1: Right.
2: Why not?
3: You know what you gotta do.
2: Listen, when it comes down to it, if I'm getting bumped up to first class, this back needs it more than Liam's sturdy young
1: back. Trust me, the kids are fine. He's back spry. There.
2: Yeah.
1: Anyway, I don't see a problem with it at all, but she also goes on to defend herself saying her mother bought the tickets. It was a treat. I don't even think you need to go that far.
2: I don't understand why she's getting the hate when celebrities have posted photos. Will Ferrell has posted photos of him in first class and his kids behind. Yeah. Like, kind of like they got to work for it the way I work for it.
1: Do you watch the show The Madison? It's the new Taylor Sheridan show that takes place up in Montana.
2: No.
1: Oh, shocker. Idaho. I think it's Idaho, actually. Sorry. I've been watching this show. I love it. It's really, really good. Michelle Pfeiffer, Kurt Russell. Beautiful scenery, beautiful everything. It's Taylor Sheridan, of course.
2: Right.
1: But Michelle Pfeiffer goes on to say that they truly are roughing it when they're out on set because there's no bathroom. The outhouse is not real. There's no AC. There's no plumbing. There's nothing. It's just like propped up buildings in the middle of nowhere.
2: Hold on. You're telling me Michelle Pfeiffer is just finding a tree? There's no way that's true.
1: That's what they're
2: saying. She could be telling people. You know how she's roughing it? Her espresso is a little cooler than usual.
1: Right. Like, you're telling me she doesn't have a makeup trailer?
2: Right.
1: There's just no way. But she says that it's just absolutely breathtakingly glorious and gorgeous and, you know.
2: When I was a kid, I did an episode of Dr. Quinn Medicine Woman, which was a Western back in the day.
3: Uh-huh.
2: And they actually filmed it up at this kind of like a ghost town. It was just this old Western town.
3: Yeah, it's out in California.
2: Yeah, and they would have to bring in everything. So they would have the Star Wars trailers there and the generators. And
3: that's so cool.
2: And let me tell you, yeah, when you were on set, it felt like you were old-timey.
1: Yeah.
2: Because there's dirt, I guess.
3: Yeah.
2: But you had a toilet. Like, you weren't roughing it that much.
1: Exactly.
2: Life was okay.
1: I think that there's just no way.
2: Yeah.
1: And then also, big announcement here in Utah. The Osmond family is planning to build a world-class concert venue at the base of Provo Canyon. So I was looking more into this.
2: Okay.
1: If you're driving down Provo Canyon, you have got, I think it's called Canyon View Park on one side of the road.
2: Yeah.
1: And then the other side of the road, it's like this old Provo mine that's not used. Well, they bought that land. It's a 24-acre parcel of land to build this amphitheater.
2: Okay, I think I know exactly what you're talking about.
1: But it's before the exit of the canyon.
2: Right. But the sketches make it look like it's sitting right on top of the canyon.
1: Right. I mean, it is in the canyon.
2: How many seats?
1: So it's going to fit 20,000 people in the summer months, and it's going to fit about 8,000 in the winter.
2: So 20,000, that's almost the size, a little smaller than Utah First Credit Union Amphitheater.
1: Yeah.
2: That's a big venue.
1: But 20,000, that's about the Delta Center.
2: Yeah.
1: But outside.
2: So.
1: And it's all seated. I mean, this thing is beautiful.
2: What kind of acts are they planning on bringing
1: in? I don't know, but I would love to go see some artists in the Provo Canyon rather than sitting on the lawn in West Valley.
2: Just Donnie and Marie.
1: Yeah.
3: Wow.
1: I'm just saying, it's all seated. Isn't that nice?
2: Yeah, I love the lawn.
1: I mean, it looks
2: seated.
1: Beautiful. It's going to be called the Vesper Venue. I don't know where Vesper came from.
2: Okay.
1: Interesting. Well, we're excited about it. I wonder, like, you know, when it'll actually get up and going.
2: 5 years from now.
1: No.
2: Maybe. Just in time for the Olympics.
3: Maybe.
1: Oh, maybe.
2: I bet that's their goal.
1: Oh, it's got to be.
2: Yeah.
3: Good goal.
1: And that's what's trending.
2: Thank you, Chantel. Coming up next, we're going to catch those cheaters with Chantel's roses. Where does Juliana say she was, and what is her phone saying? Because it's not matching.

0: You start with a suspicion. You look for evidence. Are you paranoid or on the right track? Catching the Cheaters with Chantel's Roses.
1: Hey, crew, tell everyone what's going on.
2: Hey, guys. So I think my wife, Juliana, might be cheating on me.
1: Okay, tell us why.
2: Well, we share locations on our phones, you know, mostly because we have kids and it's just easier that way.
1: Sure. Yeah. I mean, we do that. Yeah.
2: Right. So, you know, lately I've been seeing her location and it's over at this apartment complex next to ours.
1: Like consistently over there?
2: Yes, consistently. Okay. And there is this this guy who lives over there.
1: Do you know this guy?
2: I don't know, but, you know, it's one of those people where, like, because we live close to each other, I just recognize him around the complex.
3: Right.
1: So I just want to make sure I'm understanding. You think that Juliana, your wife, is going over to see him at this complex?
2: I do. Okay. I do. I even FaceTimed her one day, and it looked like she was standing directly outside of his apartment.
1: Oh, crew.
4: Jeez. Gosh.
3: What does she say when you ask her about this?
2: You know, that I'm paranoid and that the location app isn't accurate. And, you know, just it sounds like excuses.
1: I mean, sometimes those apps will kind of move a building or two.
4: Yeah, but saying he's paranoid.
1: Yeah, I know. Whenever you hear someone say something like that.
4: You know, baby, you're being crazy. Yeah. Not a good sign.
1: And the FaceTiming thing doesn't make me feel good.
2: I mean, I agree. Yeah. It's, you know, it's my gut. My gut is just telling me that something's wrong.
1: Yeah, no, I hear you. Okay, let's play a song. Why don't we today, I know usually we say someone is sending her flowers, but let's just have Juliana send flowers and see if she wants to send them to crew or some other guy. And
4: guys can get sent flowers, right, too.
1: Yeah, I mean, should we try it something different today? What do you say, Chantel? Yeah,
3: let's do it.
1: Okay, we will call up Juliana next.

0: Mix 1051. Good morning.
1: I want to give a shout out to Bryce in Bountiful.
0: Hey, Bryce in Bountiful. So, you know how we share locations these days. Well, Crew and his wife, Juliana, that's what they do. But Juliana's location seems to be over at the apartment next to the one that they live in. And that's weird. And oh, by the way, once she was FaceTiming with Crew, and it sure looked like she was out in front of that apartment. Oh, and there's this guy there that Juliana knows, but Crew doesn't. It's kind of standoffish towards.
1: Yeah.
0: And we're beginning to think, what is happening between that guy and Juliana? So, Crew, we're going to call her up and offer those roses. The only thing we need from you is permission to record.
2: Yes, you have permission.
3: Hello?
1: Hi, is this Juliana?
3: Yeah.
1: Hi, Juliana. My name is Chantel. I'm calling from a local flower shop here in Utah. It's called J&C Flowers. We're actually doing a promotion today where we have a select few people who are winning a dozen free roses. And I was curious, would you be interested in sending some free flowers today?
3: Oh, okay.
1: Awesome. So what we want to do is if you could just mention us on social media, that would be awesome. Are you able to do that?
3: Sure.
1: Perfect. Who would you like to send the flowers to?
3: Probably Crew.
1: Great. And what do you want the card to say that goes with the flowers?
3: Love you forever.
1: Aw, okay.
4: Hey, Ben, do you want anything from downstairs?
2: Who is that?
3: What?
0: Hey, Juliana, I got to jump in right here because I think we all heard that as well. My name is John. Chantel's here. Jake, we're all from the radio station Mix 105.1. Your husband, Crew, is on the phone as well.
3: Oh, my God.
0: Wow.
2: Juliana, you told me you were at your sister's house.
3: I am. But
1: that was definitely a guy
0: in
1: the background.
0: That was a guy, right?
5: 100%.
0: Yeah.
3: No, there wasn't.
2: Juliana, stop lying.
3: It's not what you think.
0: Who was it? I'm curious.
3: My sister's neighbor.
1: That answer really took a while to come up with.
2: Oh, my gosh. Are you kidding me right now? Just admit that you've been caught.
3: Nothing's happening.
2: Then why did you lie about where you were?
3: Because I knew you'd overreact.
1: Yeah, but that usually means there's something to react to.
0: Yeah.
2: Okay, but so you are at that apartment complex.
3: I didn't say that.
2: Yes, you did. You basically did.
0: It's not sounding good right now, Juliana.
3: I'm not cheating on you, okay?
2: Then why does this feel exactly like cheating?
0: Crew, how are you feeling like at this moment? I know how we're feeling.
2: Honestly, I feel like I've just confirmed my fears. Like, right. I just caught her, and she's still not going to admit it.
0: I don't think in Rose's history... Have we heard the other person?
1: Yeah, that's crazy.
0: Dang.
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1: We're talking about bathrooms, specifically bathroom doors at home. We want to know how you assess your privacy.
0: That's a good way to put it.
1: 36% of people shut the door and never lock it. 31% of people lock it only when guests are over.
0: That's me.
1: 18% just keep it open. They say, huh, to each their own.
0: Yeah.
16: Yeah, come on in.
1: And 15% say always locked. I love my privacy.
0: More people keep the door open than lock the door every time.
1: I think that's what's more shocking.
17: It's for the feng shui.
0: Jada says, you guys, if I don't block my door, my four-year-old would be in there 24/7. It's the only time of peace. Granted, he's knocking out the door, but at least he's not in there with me, which is what we talked about.
17: Peace spelled with two E's.
1: Yes.
0: Head over to Instagram and you could vote for today's hot topic. Coming up next, we're going to talk to Elena from Nightingale College and discuss self-care while traveling.

0: Number one for all the hits, Mix 105.1, John, Chantel, Jake, and we love when Elena from Nightingale College calls in to help us make ourselves better. And this time around, since it is Memorial Day weekend, we're talking self-care while traveling. Hey, Elena.
1: Hey, so good to be here.
0: Hey, before we talk self-care for traveling, let me ask you a question, the hot topic that's up on Instagram for the day. Mm-hmm. Do you lock your bathroom door? Yes or no?
1: I only lock it if we have guests at our house.
0: Okay, that's fair.
1: That's really the only time.
0: Chantel forgot to latch like three doors, and the next thing you know, there's a dog in there bothering her.
2: My kids are walking, and I'm like, guys!
1: You just need some privacy. Yeah,
2: honestly, is it too much to ask? Yes, it is.
1: Apparently.
0: Well, summer's nearly here. A lot of families traveling this weekend. And when it comes to travel, I travel every month for school. And I got to tell you, those 4 days while I'm gone, I am just horrible. I don't do anything right. And I come back most of the time ill. So I think I need some self-care.
1: Yeah, let's talk about taking care of yourself. My very first recommendation is to stay hydrated. And I mean water, electrolytes, things like that. So we tend to be in the sun or walking a lot more when we're traveling. Mm-hmm. And so get that water.
0: Yeah, I do feel like that's one of the things. If I don't bring my hydro flask or whatever with me, it's because you can't always find water at a hotel. And if you go to certain places, you have to pay for it.
2: Right.
1: Mm-hmm. It's true.
0: Yeah. Okay. What about diet? Because I eat pretty well and then I travel and I'm like, I don't know. I'll just have bagels. A lot of bagels.
3: Yeah, it's easy.
1: A lot of bagels. You know, I won't deny you your bagels because I would love to get in on that action too. And it's really important to continue to try and add some fruits and veggies to our diet. If it's difficult to find them where you go, sometimes I'll pack like a bunch of dried fruit. That way I have like a good snack or something that I can enhance my meal with a little bit.
0: Oh. That's smart. Yeah. What about the fact I do try to do this when we travel? I try to not be on my phone. If we're traveling, usually it's as a family. And I mean, would you consider that self-care?
1: Absolutely. Yes. Doing our best to disconnect from work, from all of the tasks back home can be a really great way to reduce stress a little bit and also help us to enjoy the moment that we're in a lot more.
0: Either of you use the hotel gym?
3: No, I've never.
2: I used to, like when I was in high school.
0: Yeah.
2: But, you know, as an adult, I don't have any coaches following up with me. I got my reps in.
0: Well, we have the hotel across from us.
4: Yeah, I'm on vacation, baby.
0: And there's people all the time. We're watching them do kettlebell swings outside.
2: It's crazy how active that gym is over there.
0: 5 a.m., Elena. Elena, do you work out at the hotel gym?
1: I do. Mm. And I also go running when I travel.
2: Wow.
1: I'm very in my routine with my workouts.
3: That seems fun, though.
2: Must be nice.
3: Going on a run somewhere that you're, you know, not used to.
1: Yeah. Yeah, it is kind of nice. I get lost sometimes, so I make sure I always bring my phone so I can find my way back. But
0: hey, Elena, as our listeners start planning their big trips for summer, what's the best place where they can go find this list, learn how to do some better self-care, and of course, learn more about Nightingale College?
1: Yeah, you can learn more about taking care of yourself while you travel, as well as Nightingale's amazing programs by visiting nightingale.edu.
0: Coming up, don't worry, I'm going to help you get that date this weekend with a brand new pickup line at 9. Here's Olivia Rodrigo.

0: somber. Back to Friends, number one for all the hits. Mix 105.1. Good morning, John, Chantel, and Jake. 70s will be the high today. Slight chance of rain. Definitely up in the higher elevations, though. It's time for your pickup line at 9, Disney edition. Since we're giving away those Disney tickets. Hey, girl.
1: Hey.
0: Whether Jafar or Jaclose, I will always be yours.
2: Wow.
0: Huh?
2: Wow.
0: Jafar.
1: I can't.
2: That was rough.
0: Easy, Iago. Easy.
2: Woof.
1: Oh, my God.
0: Hey, coming up next, I almost killed Chantel yesterday.
1: Yeah, he did.
0: It was almost the John and Jake show.

0: Mix 105.1. Good morning. Those Disneyland Resort tickets. Well, if you missed the keyword, if you missed the time, make sure you wake up a little bit earlier at 7:20 so you can get both. Chantel almost died yesterday.
1: No way. What happened?
2: Well, John, you want to tell him from your perspective or from
0: sure.
2: my perspective?
0: Well, yeah, let me tell from my perspective.
1: Oh?
0: I'm pulling out of the parking lot, getting on to, what is this, Broadway?
2: Yeah.
0: 300 South, and there's like a truck blocking this.
2: A big box truck
0: kind of blocking. So I'm creeping along, and all of a sudden this woman walks out into the street, and here's the crazy thing. Mm-hmm. She is completely oblivious to what's happening around her because
2: 100%.
0: She's on her phone.
2: Yeah.
1: Really?
0: So I have now stopped as she continues just to walk across without a care in the world. Uh-huh. And then she looks up, looks over to notice that, oh, a car almost hit her.
1: Oh, wow.
0: Laughs, waves, and keeps on walking.
1: And this woman was?
0: It was Chantel Jay.
2: It was
1: Chantel Lauren. Okay.
2: Yeah, I was like just walking. I was so tired yesterday.
0: Chantel,
2: remember how tired I was?
0: Yes.
2: Yeah. I just walked right into the street.
0: Honestly, you could have.
2: Kate, if I told you that wasn't the only time I was almost hit by a car yesterday.
0: What?
2: Would you believe me?
1: There was more?
2: I did the same thing walking out of the gym. Kid you not.
0: You can't walk. If it's going to be like this, you can't walk with your phone.
1: You got to put the phone down.
2: I
1: got
2: to put the phone down. I know.
0: You do.
2: Can you believe?
0: Honestly. And the box truck like blocked everything. I didn't see you until you were you know, out there. But I don't even think you stopped to look both ways.
2: I did.
0: I feel like
2: I
0: was
2: did
0: just
2: on. No, I did. I did.
0: Okay, okay.
2: But there was the box truck.
0: Sure.
1: John, correct me if I'm wrong, but the pedestrian has the right of way.
0: That's why I stopped.
2: Yeah, I think it's only if you're in a crosswalk.
0: If I had the right of way, let me tell you,
1: things would be different.
0: Would have gone 60.
1: Be the John and Jake show.
0: That's right.
2: Yeah, it was the weirdest thing. But yeah, John almost killed me.
1: Wow.
2: I think he did it on purpose.
0: Did you?
2: He's been stealing my parking spot too.
1: Oh,
0: that's because someone has been stealing mine.
2: Mm-hmm.
0: And so someone steals mine, so then I steal yours.
2: I like to park on the edge.
0: I know.
2: Because I'm not a good driver.
0: Uh-huh.
2: Clearly not a good walker either, or a bicycle rider.
1: These aren't reserved spaces though, right? This is just
2: It's like how people, like the same family sits in the same church pew every Sunday.
1: Yeah.
2: It's like, it's not a written rule.
0: I've always had my spot.
1: Yeah.
0: And we're here early enough to where
1: it's like, yeah.
2: You get first pick.
0: I have mine, and then Chantel comes, and she usually goes to the right to me.
2: Yeah. Uh-huh.
0: Well, what's happening is there's an intern for another show who's arriving earlier than me.
2: Which is shocking.
0: Right. And they're taking my spot.
1: An intern.
0: I know.
2: I had to park in the gravel.
1: You guys.
0: Also, I was like, how does the intern getting parking here and Jake doesn't get this parking?
1: I don't know. I have to walk down the block.
0: Jake doesn't have the same area as us. You need to get that in your next contract negotiation.
1: Oh, you think I get to make demands here?
0: Yes, I think you go, hey,
1: uh-huh.
0: Kai owns this building.
1: Oh,
0: Kai,
1: does he?
0: The AI guy.
1: Hi. I'd like a raise.
0: Did you know it was me? At what point did you realize?
2: When I saw it was the Tesla.
0: Okay.
2: I first saw a Tesla, I went, oh, and then I looked up and I went, oh, it's John.
1: Now, John, did you stop the car or did the Tesla stop the car?
0: I kept trying to go and the car was like.
2: The problem is that it's an electric car. I couldn't hear it.
0: No, I was sneaking up on her too.
1: Yeah.
0: I'm like a lion.
2: I was there. There was no hope for me yesterday.
0: Please, sir, do not run her over.
1: Please.
2: Stop
1: error,
2: the car.
1: Error.
0: Quiet, Tesla. You don't know. She was late today.
2: I'm always late.
0: I'm glad you're okay.
1: Yeah, glad you made
0: it
1: out.
0: You did it twice.
2: No, I did it twice.
0: Chantel.
2: I know.
0: Stay alive, please.
2: Okay.
0: All right, what do you have coming up?
2: I've got a list on how to prepare your house for summer.
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18: They say the holy water's watered down, and this town's lost its faith. 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Oh my, my, oh my, my love, I take one look at you, you're taking me out.

0: Alex Warren, Mix 1051. Good morning, John, Chantel, Jake. And this weekend, if you are looking for something to do, well, how about this? You can join us and Dylan on Monday, Memorial Day at Wasatch Front Kia, 770 West Riverdale Road in Ogden. 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
1: Winter may be long gone.
0: No.
1: At least for most people, we had winter on Monday. But yeah. Experts say your house could still be dealing with some damage from the cold, so spring is the perfect time to catch up on those expensive house problems before they get worse. Because we're going to go from the cold to the heat.
0: So what does that mean, though?
1: So here's a few things experts say you should be doing with your house right now.
0: Okay.
1: One, clean out your gutters before the rain causes water damage.
0: Oh, yeah.
1: Okay?
0: Yeah.
1: Two, check your pipes and plumbing for leaks. So what do I do? Just go, like, open all my cabinets? Like, under my sinks?
0: I mean, you can check your, you know, obviously your sprinklers and stuff for leaks. Yeah. And then you could go down the basement to where the outside water valve is to your inside. Check that out.
1: Oh.
0: I don't know what I'm talking about.
1: Okay, I was like, wow, he really's got some.
2: Yeah, you're really going.
0: That man's been to a home show in his time.
2: Uh-huh.
1: Replace the HVAC filters.
0: Yes.
1: After running the heat all winter. It's so funny. My house, the temps in my house have been crazy because it's been freezing outside. So then I have to turn my heat back on.
0: Yes.
1: And it's been hot outside. So then turn my AC on. But my house is not cooling down very quickly. And I told my fiance literally yesterday, I go, my AC is not working very efficiently, and it's got to be because I haven't changed that filter since we started dating.
0: Wait, that's over 2 years.
1: I know.
2: Wow,
0: wait.
1: It's
0: going to
1: be dirty. I'm going to do it today. Today, I'll take a picture. I'll post it on Instagram.
0: We have a subscription. Every quarter, we get the filters.
1: In the mail, and it's a good reminder.
0: Yeah.
1: That's nice. Yeah. I just have a bunch in my basement. clean out your dryer vents. Yes, this will help prevent house fires. That's expensive.
2: Oh, really?
0: It's actually a fear of mine.
1: Yeah.
2: Interesting.
0: Because my buddy Zach's a firefighter, and he says nowadays, this is like one of the only reasons they get called for fires.
1: Crazy.
2: Really?
0: Is because of dryer vent fires.
2: Yeah. Oh, that's interesting.
0: Uh-huh.
1: Test your smoke detectors and carbon monoxide alarms.
0: Never! This is what I do. I take out the batteries.
2: Oh.
0: Because they chirp too much.
1: Yes. I just take them out.
0: Why do they chirp also like at 2 in the morning?
1: I don't know.
2: It's always only when you're like about to go to sleep.
0: Yeah, it's never just like at 5 p.m.
1: Nope, never.
0: No.
1: Inspect your attic and crawl spaces for leaks, pests, and mold.
0: Do you have an attic?
1: I think so.
0: Have you ever been up there?
1: I've never been up there.
0: Jake?
2: No, never been up into the, yeah. I think there is, but I've never been.
0: I have no clue.
1: Yeah. flush your water heater to clear out any buildup and sediment. I feel like that's probably a big thing to do here because of all our hard water.
0: I feel like call Larson Heating and Plumbing if you want any of this done. That's how I feel right now.
1: And then flip your ceiling fans counterclockwise for better summer airflow.
0: Yeah. You know that, right? You're supposed to change your
1: direction
0: depending on the season.
2: Well, I know one goes up and one goes down, but I didn't know that you're supposed to change it seasonally.
0: Yeah, because one goes up, so it takes like the heat away, and the other pushes the cold air down or something. I don't know how it works.
2: But wouldn't both be ideal for summer?
0: Dude, I don't do it.
2: What do you do for the fan in the winter? Why would you
1: would you have a fan in the winter?
0: There is nothing about Chantel's list that fit this show.
1: No.
0: Like, there was not one. Oh. Who added anything to this conversation at all?
1: Well, the experts say that if we did these things, though, we would spend less on home maintenance, and it would save us thousands of dollars.
2: I find it fascinating that none of us have been in our attic. I think that there are secrets up there, and we're all too scared.
1: Yeah, that's true.
0: All right, coming up, we're going to let you pick. We let Chantel choose. That's what happened. So now you're going to pick the story you want to hear with The Dirty at 9:30 next.

0: Olivia Dean, Mix 1051. Good morning. We're so glad you're hanging out with us. It's John, Chantel, Jake.
1: You ain't dirty. You ain't here to party.
0: And we're doing your Dirty at 9:30. This is how it works. The three of us all have a story we want to share with you, but only one of us will get that chance. And you choose. You choose by voting at 844-649-1051. Chantel, headline number one.
2: You've heard of a food fight. But have you heard of a feces fight?
0: Oh, my gosh.
2: It's disgusting.
0: That's a John tease if I've ever heard one. Wow.
3: Really took it from you.
0: Jake?
3: High school in Maine introduces new dirt dessert.
4: Mmm. Delicious.
0: And I've got headline number three. I'm going to give you a brilliant way to steal something and then get arrested. Yeah.
4: So get a what?
0: Get arrested.
4: Oh.
0: Yeah. So, you know. It's not going to work too well.
4: Okay. All right. Yeah. Sweet. Thanks.
0: Which story interests you? Let's see. Today you have a little over 3 minutes to vote.
2: 844-649-1051.

0: Mix 105.1, John, Chantel, Jake. You ain't here to party. Asking you to pick the story that you want to hear. Chantel, headline number one.
1: Now, you've heard of a food fight, but have you heard of a feces fight?
0: Ew.
2: Nasty.
0: Jake.
2: High school in Maine introduces new dirt dessert.
0: And I have headline number three, a brilliant way to steal something and then get arrested. Let's see here. Let's give Chantel a twofer.
1: Yeah.
0: Wow. One person wants that. This says, give me some baked dessert. This one just says, John's tease was terrible. Again, you don't have to.
2: It still counts, though. That's
0: it
2: your
0: counts.
2: Vote.
0: I'm taking
2: That's your
0: it.
2: Vote.
0: If you don't put someone else in there, it's considered mine. All right, we'll tally them up here.
2: Now, cafeteria lunches aren't known for being the most delicious.
0: Sure.
2: Sometimes you might even say, jeez, this tastes like dirt. However, it's not usually actual dirt, unless you're at this high school cafeteria in Maine, Meadowmack Valley High School, where a delicious dish of baked dirt was accidentally served during a high school community supper last week. So the school admitted the mistake on social media, saying that it was an unfortunate incident. Here's how it happened. Earlier in the day, students had baked potting soil as part of a science activity to sterilize it so then they could later test plant growth.
0: Okay.
2: The soil had been placed in a baking dish, covered with foil, and set off to the side. During the meal, there was some chaos in the kitchen as the servers were working to quickly deliver food to the tables. And, well, you know, the dirt dish was mistakenly grabbed and brought out. So three students ate the soil, thinking that it was some sort of chocolatey dessert item.
0: Yeah.
2: And pretty quickly realized that it tasted like dirt. They spit it out. The dirt was taken away. The school insisted that this was a coincidence and not a prank. There is no indication that anyone was hurt or seriously, like, sickened by the mix-up. But wow, how do you ever go back to school lunch after that?
0: If it's dirt, I'm fine. If it was, like, manure...
2: Oh.
1: Then you're out?
0: Then I'm out.
2: But dirt, you're understanding?
0: I tend to think...
1: I can understand dirt.
0: Yeah, I tend to think I'd be like, oh, that's funny.
1: Manure is actually poop.
0: Yeah.
2: You're saying that if you ate... a plate of, like, actual dirt.
0: Yeah.
2: You'd be okay going back the next day.
0: I honestly don't think it would stop me from going back.
2: It's not
0: back.
2: A big deal. It wasn't manure.
0: It wasn't manure.
2: It could always be worse.
0: That's my line.
2: Well, there you go.
0: You know, I worked in the cafeteria. We went for a day as a morning show and did worked for a school cafeteria for all three lunch rushes.
2: That's fun.
0: It is chaos.
2: It is.
0: I mean, it was intense during that time. So I could see if you have the thing not marked properly...
2: I mean, it's a baking dish covered in foil.
0: Yeah.
2: Looks like chocolate.
0: You ever do that where you crush up the Oreo and it looks like dirt?
2: No.
0: And then you serve it to, like, your kids and tell them.
2: Oh, you mean, like, with the gummy worms and stuff, too?
0: Yeah.
2: Right.
0: Yeah.
2: Yeah, it's just like a realistic version of that.
0: It's not manure.
2: Where the worms?
0: All right, coming up next, we'll check in with the Hot Topic one last time and see if you lock your bathroom door.
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0: What do you think of that new Tame Impala song?
1: I love it.
0: I know you're a huge fan.
1: I am a huge Tame Impala fan. I can't tell you how elated I am to hear us playing Tame Impala.
0: It's called Dracula. Good morning, John, Chantel, Jake, Mix 1051. Let's go back to the bathroom door conversation there on Instagram.
2: Honestly, I think the most shocking thing we learned today is that going to the bathroom with just the door open is not the last choice.
0: Y'all are animals.
2: So it's basically tied for door shut and never locked at 34% and door locked when guests are over. Like, that's the only time they lock it.
0: Why wouldn't you lock it when guests are over?
1: That's 33%.
2: Okay. Yeah. So the door is shut, people are saying, but half of those people who shut the door have it locked just for guests and then they never lock it even when guests are over. Then 18% just have the door open when they go to the bathroom at home. And 15% say it's always locked, always shut.
0: I had a friend's house growing up. Their bathroom was a sliding door that didn't latch.
1: That's what I have in my apartment.
2: Oh, like a farmhouse door?
0: Barn door? But not classy. Like this was old school, like a sliding door.
2: Oh, one of those.
1: Kind of.
0: Yeah. And it doesn't latch.
1: Yeah, no.
0: Yeah, it's weird. I need a seal.
1: Yes, please.
0: I need an airtight tool. If I don't open it, I'll die. You know, that's what I need. Ariel says, first time DMing us. Hi, Ariel.
2: Ooh.
0: I live alone with two cats. Not only do I leave my bathroom doors open at all times, I have things to keep them from closing all the way. Pool noodle pieces clipped to the door, a box positioned in the entry of another. Otherwise, my cats will close themselves inside, and that becomes a whole problem.
1: Oh, man.
0: That's so funny. I'm a mom. I have kids, little kids. Door is closed by me and open by them. If I lock it, then there's just a bunch of crying.
1: Yeah, which
0: we've heard a lot. All right, before we go. Let's leave you with a fun fact for you to share with someone. Did either of you grow up like with Sesame Street? I know that you actually watched it.
1: Oh, big time.
0: Chantel, did you watch Sesame Street?
2: I was a Barney girl.
0: Okay. Well, some of the names for Sesame Street that actually were rejected were the Video Classroom.
2: Okay.
1: Oh, yeah, that's a bad name.
0: 123 Avenue B.
1: All right.
0: Fun Street.
1: Yeah, no.
2: Yeah, not it.
0: All right, so Sesame Street.
1: Sesame Street
2: was definitely the GOAT.
0: I don't think at the time it sounded that great, though. I mean, it's become something, but imagine pitching, like, we'll call it Sesame Street.
2: And they're like, what, Sesame Bun?
0: Right, yeah, exactly.
1: It's better than Fun Street.
0: Highs, lows, thoughts on today's show?
2: I mean, Chantel, a clear high is winning the Playlist Playoff. Screaming, get a grip, girl. Unless you're dying to cry your heart out. Finally beating Jake. Pulling ahead. John, you're in last place.
0: I know.
1: Congratulations, guys.
0: Jake, any high, low thoughts of today?
1: I'm glad to see someone other than me take a win.
2: Get off it. Jeez.
0: All right, that does it for us. Thanks so much for hanging out. Jake, I'll see you back tomorrow.
1: Yes, sir.
0: Chantel, you're still here.
2: Yeah, I'm here till 2 o'clock.
0: We'll leave you with some Bruno Mars. Bye-bye.

tickets. 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I mean, this is a dream vacation. 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Right now, it's Somber and back to Friends.

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I've got a shout out for Shelly in Orem. 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
7: 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Keep pushing. You got this. Mix 105.1.

thanks for hanging out with me at Chantel Mix 1051. Okay, the Oddities Expo is coming to Utah. It is this Saturday and Sunday, the 23rd and 24th, at the Mountain America Expo Center. 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Just when

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hope you're having a great Thursday at Chantel Mix 105.1. I cannot believe it is Memorial Day weekend. The school year is almost over for my kids, and some kids got out of school this weekend, so it's kind of like the kickoff to summer.

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Disneyland tickets are here on Mix. 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I love Disneyland and I love sending people to Disneyland just like Travis. 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

0: 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Free tickets to World Oddities Expo this Saturday and Sunday, the Mountain America Expo Center. 81% of Utahns say this is the most honest profession.
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0: The question of the day with tickets to the World Oddities Expo, Mix 105.1, 81% of Utahns say this is the most honest profession. Do you know it?
1: Is the answer nurses?
0: No.
2: Notary of the public?
0: No. 844-649-1051. Colin Wynn.
3: They say the holy water's watered down, and this town's lost its faith. Our colors will fade.

0: 81% of Utahns say this is the most honest profession for tickets to the World Oddities Expo this weekend.
1: Nursing?
2: Not nursing.
3: Is it nurses?
2: Not nursing.
4: Is it a firefighter?
2: Not a firefighter.
4: All right.
0: All right. 844-649-1051. Call them in. I know.

0: say what? All right, the question of the day, 81% of Utahns say this is the most honest profession. 844-649-1051. Tickets to the World Oddities Expo. Daniel and Clinton, tell me, what is it?
1: I say bank teller.
0: Yeah, banker, a bank teller.
1: Nice.
0: 81% of Utahns say they think being a bank teller is the most honest profession.
1: Thank you. Thank you, Dylan.
0: 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Don't forget, Disneyland, I could be sending you right after 5 o'clock, like an hour and a half from now. Stay close. 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

0: Yesterday, I gave Gary in South Jordan tickets to Disneyland.
1: Grandkids are going to love it.
0: Yeah! Thank you so much for listening, Gary. 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
1: You bet, brother.
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0: Yeah, win again after 5 o'clock today. 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

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I want you to think about this. Where's the funniest place you've lost and then found a fake acrylic nail? 844-649-1051.

0: Imagine Dragons on Mix 105.1 with Dylan. I guess Olive Garden and Red Lobster have banned employees from wearing nail polish and fake nails. The rules are in place to prevent foodborne illnesses. I get it. I understand it. Where's the funniest place you've actually lost and then found a fake acrylic nail? Lonnie from Taylorsville.
1: The Pontiac that I had. I had a, I think it was a 02 Pontiac.
0: Yeah.
1: I had it for a year, and I was like, okay, well, I want to do a deep clean. So I deep cleaned it. I pulled out the floor mats. I slid the seats forward, swept under it.
0: Yeah.
1: As I was pulling stuff out, I found not one, but two fake nails.
0: Gross.
1: Under the driver's seat of that car.
0: Wow.
1: That's gross.
0: Disgusting, right?
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1: Oh my gosh, I can't believe it. 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
0: You could be next. We're going to do it between now and 5:30. You could be on your way to Disneyland. 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

Are you ready? You want to go to Disneyland? 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

0: Risk It All, Bruno Mars, Mix 105.1. My name's Dylan. I love doing this. We are sending people right here from Utah to Disneyland. I got to find a winner. Hello, what's your name?
1: Rosanna.
0: Rosanna, where are you at, Rosanna?
1: I'm in Logan, Utah.
0: Rosanna in Logan.
1: Yeah.
0: What was that keyword that John and Chantel announced earlier this morning, Rosanna?
1: Wonderland.
0: Yay! Disneyland! Yay! Yeah, you're going!
1: Oh, my God. Are you serious?
0: I'm dead serious, yes.
1: Oh, my gosh. Oh, my gosh. Oh, my gosh. Wow. This is amazing.
0: 4 2-day, one park per day Disneyland resort tickets for you.
1: Oh, my gosh. Dylan. Oh, my gosh. Oh, my gosh. Chantel, Jake, everybody. Holy cow. Oh, my gosh. Oh, my gosh. Oh, my gosh. I am speechless. I am without speech right now. I've got tears in my eyes. I am so excited. Holy cow. Wow. This is amazing.
0: Tell the whole world what station is sending you to Disneyland.
1: 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Mix 105.1. I know.

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4: 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Mix 105.1.

0: It's Thursday. What up? So Mix 105.1. Josie and Layton.
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1: I am speechless. I am without speech right now. I've got tears in my eyes. I am so excited. Holy cow. Wow. This is amazing.
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